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3: Christ, he's tiny. I've a bigger chunks of corn in my crap.
4: Wait a minute. He kind of looks like a baby.
3: Come here, I'm going to eat you. I'm bigger than you, I'm higher in the food chain. Get in my belly.

0: I hate New Jersey. 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
3: New Jersey Turnpike by Intrusive here on 89.5 Street Patrol. I'm DJ Griffin.
4: I'm DJ Sean.
5: I'm DJ Daniela.
3: Guys, they're back.
4: We're back.
3: Woo! It's been so long.
4: It's been a while.
5: It has been. I'm sorry.
4: What's up, Street Patrol?
3: How have you guys been?
4: Oh. You wanna start us off, DJ Danny?
5: Busy. Busy. Yes. Summer. Yeah, working a lot. Going to the beach, you know.
4: Getting that summer tan on. Oh, yeah.
5: Yeah.
4: Very nice. Yeah, I've been a lot of work. Haven't been able to make it to the patrol. But how have you been, DJ Griffin? What's been going on with you?
3: I've been good. I've been holding down the fort. What'd you guys miss? You guys missed a whole bunch of Yanker Cranks. We'll be playing them for you guys later.
4: Yes.
3: Missed
4: can't wait.
3: A Silence Equals Death interview. I actually had a caller call in during my regular rotation shift and request Silence Equals Death. So I was like, why not?
4: Yeah, why not?
5: Nice.
4: Sweet.
3: It was funny.
4: Show some love for the local bands.
3: We did some Street Patrol outings. I went right after the Silence Equals Death. I went and saw Torn Open. Last Saturday, we went and saw Chem. Oh my God. We went and saw Chem X. More on that later. But yeah, it's been fun here.
4: Very
3: We've
4: nice.
3: Had Ricky filling in.
4: Good old DJ Ricky.
3: Yeah.

0: Yes, they've had some fun input. It's been very fun.
1: Thank you.
0: Well, we have some music coming up. We got from Here We Rise featuring Alex Kohler and Yann Blanchett by Torn Open, followed by some One for Sorrow. They're playing in 3 weeks, I want to say. I think it's 3 weeks. No, 2 weeks at the William Center with Ashes at Last,
1: hey.
0: Slam Witch. Amulet and Pile of Knives. Who's also on this? We'll play some Pile of Knives later.
2: Sweet.
0: Yeah, I'm very excited for that show. I got permission to go and film some Street Patrol content there, so we will be having fun.
2: Heck yeah, dude.
0: So we're going to get back to the music here on 89.5 Street Patrol.

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0: Earthbound here on 89.5 Street Patrol. I'm DJ Griffin.
1: I'm DJ Sean.
2: I'm DJ Daniela.
0: And we're just yapping about music here in the booth. It's been very, very fun.
2: Yes.
0: We're talking about Heckfest.
1: Heckfest.
0: We're all very excited.
2: We will be there.
0: We will be there. I am very excited.
1: Be there or be square.
0: True. Ooh. It's now even closer to my house, so I don't have to live at my grandma's for the weekend.
2: Hey.
1: Where did they move it to, just
0: no
1: in
0: offense,
1: case
0: grandma.
1: Anybody didn't hear? Carteret.
0: It's in Carteret, the Carteret Performing Center.
1: Very
0: Performing,
1: nice.
0: Performing Arts Center, yes.
2: I believe so.
1: Yes, Performing Arts Center.
2: Carteret Pack.
0: I didn't even know they originally moved it to Maggie's.
1: Yeah.
2: Really?
0: I had no clue about that until I checked like 2-3 days ago. I was at my grandma's house because I was talking to my uncle about it, and he was like, and I saw the flyer, I'm like, that doesn't say Jackson anymore.
1: It's not the dome.
0: So I'm like, oh, that's interesting.
2: It's unfortunate about the dome.
0: Yes.
1: The dome.
2: But it's okay.
0: And last time I went to Maggie's, I got really sick. So you know what? I get sick at shows a lot. It's really weird. This is the first time I've gone to the Meat Locker last week that I didn't get sick afterwards.
1: Very nice. That's, have you been drinking your orange juice?
0: But DJ Jagger got sick.
1: Ah, ooh. Come on.
0: If you watch New Music Monday, you can tell. It's really funny. We got a whole block of old Yanker Cranks that you guys have not listened to.
1: Yes, I'm very excited.
0: And then we have our Yanker Crank later. Do you want to tell us about it? Because you kind of brought it to me.
1: Yeah, I guess I'll let everyone know. So the band is called Raw Milk. These guys, they're super cool. Two of them were my music teachers back when I was like in high school.
2: Oh, wow.
0: Didn't even know that part.

0: called Raw Milk. These guys, they're super cool. Two of them were my music teachers back when I was like in high school.
1: Oh wow.
2: Didn't even know that part.
0: Yeah, they're really cool. And the one guy, Evan, he plays in a band that we play here, Lunacy. So it'd be cool to see what Street Patrol thinks about Raw Milk. And I think it's a pretty cool track, so
2: One of the I have in here, I'll have to just move it up to the next song. Looming Uncertainty by Among the Stars. It's Kaz from Abusement Park's other band.
0: Oh, cool.
2: He's in like an era, like Periphery style band.
0: Shout out Kaz.
2: In Massachusetts. So I told him to send the music. It's very, very fun. So we got some Looming Uncertainty by Among the Stars. And then some Absolute Nothing by Homicide here on Street Patrol.
0: Sweet.

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0: Reckoning by Deceptions featuring Sanguisugabog here on 89.5 Street Patrol. I'm DJ Griffin.
1: I'm DJ Sean.
2: I'm DJ Daniela.
0: And that was, I think, all the Anchor Cranks you guys missed.
1: Very nice. Like,
0: we're getting close.
1: What we heard?
0: To the next Anchor Cranks, but we have more music. I think we had a split of Danny and DJ Sean here queuing up music. We got some Joe Grizzly, some Mercy Whip, Carpool, and Hosticide.
1: Good stuff.
0: But all very, very, very good bands. I miss Mercy Whip. I saw them once, and I haven't been able to see them again, and I'm very mad. Mercy Whip, come back.
1: We miss you.
2: Come back.
0: Are there any local bands you guys have seen that you, haven't, that you like are waiting for them to return?
2: I mean, they're not really waiting for a return, because they're still playing, but I saw, sorry, I had to lock in. I saw Humiliate, in New York.

0: They're amazing. They were the first band in a while that I saw live and I was genuinely tweaking. I was like, this is so amazing. Like, they're on Spotify. Shout out. Go listen. Because they really are great. They're amazing.
1: Yeah.
2: Very nice. Yeah, I, when we saw Paralysis, I think it was last, yeah, with DRI at, can we say that venue on air? The Bats?
1: The venue in Clifton. I don't really remember if we can say it.
2: Okay. Either way, they were great, so it'd be cool to see them again. And, I know Slackjaw is not really local, but they're always awesome, so please come back to
1: Jersey.
2: They
1: are independent, though, and they play Jersey, so they can technically get played here.
2: We love you, Slackjaw. Come back.
1: Yes. Bless. Please.
2: It was awesome meeting you guys.
1: They did say that they're going to tour again soon.
2: Yeah. No, they're cool. Good stuff. Great show.
1: They were awesome. I can't wait for them to come back.
2: Yeah.
1: I can't believe he gave me his number.
2: That's wild. That's you're not funny. Supposed to share that.
1: It's really funny because I'll be scrolling TikTok and I'll open like the friend section and every TikTok that he posts is there. Even though he doesn't follow me, I'm like nice. This is so funny.
2: It was it was Brady's birthday the other day.
1: It
2: so
1: was.
2: Happy birthday Brady, if you're listening.
1: All right, well, we got some Joe Grizzly followed by some Mercy Whip before our Yankee Crank here on 89.5 Street Patrol.

0: Thought of another good feature for the paper, actually. Fantasy dinner party guests. Brilliant, eh? Pick your top five favourite people and why.
1: Why indeed?
0: Who would yours be? Five people, dead or alive?
1: Dead.
0: Who, though?
1: Doesn't matter, as long as they're all dead.
0: Oh, I know mine.
1: Of course you do.
0: Number one, James Corden.
1: Me.
0: We could do that carpool karaoke.
1: Could you do carpool?

0: Tossed aside scapegoat here on 89.5 WSUU FM, South Orange, New Jersey. I totally didn't mess this up. I'm DJ Griffin.
1: I'm DJ Sean.
2: I'm DJ Daniello.
0: And it's time.
1: It's time.
2: It is.
0: It's time. Do we? Who wants to do the rules?
2: Sean.
1: Okay, I guess I'm doing the rules. All right, so ladies and gentlemen and all other listeners, the rules are simple. We have a new song from a new band for the first time playing on Street Patrol. If you like what you hear, you're going to call in at 973-761-9768 and say, crank that track. And if you do not like this song, you're going to call that same exact number. I'm going to say it again, 973-761-9768, and say, yank that track off the airwaves. If it gets more cranks than yanks, we will add it to our regular rotation. And if it gets more yanks than cranks, then we will break the CD live into the mic.
0: Who do we have?
1: We got the band Raw Milk. What's the track called?
0: I Think My Neighbors Are Vampires.
1: What a fun track.
0: Such a fun title. It's good. We're going to have a great time for the next 3 minutes. And then you guys will be hearing from us. So let's get right into it.

0: my neighbors are vampires here on 89.5. That was the Anchor Crank. I'm DJ Griffin.
1: I'm DJ Sean.
2: I'm DJ Daniela.
0: And we have a packed booth, so this drum roll is going to be nice and loud.
1: Are ready? Here we go.
0: Are we ready?
1: Drum roll.
3: Ready?
0: I feel bad for whoever had us on a high volume. That was really, really loud.
1: Sorry, guys.
0: We got a crank.
1: Hey-o.
0: We got a crank. You guys can tune in and hear that. I think I'm also going to tell the UTS hosts about that, because that's definitely something that they could play on their show.
1: Yes, absolutely.
2: Yes.
1: I think they would like that and enjoy that.
0: Yeah. Very, very good job. We will be playing that song for weeks to come. Don't you guys worry. Up next, we have Gourd by Lunacy, and then we got some Abusement Park and Redwoods here on 89.5 Street Patrol.

0: own.
1: Thank you, DJ Drek.
0: You're welcome.
2: I brought, well, who else is here?
3: I'm DJ Daniela.
4: What's up? I'm Ricky. I've been here before, last week, and now this week again.
2: Yes, we brought the Unknown Pleasures crew.
0: Yes. Yep.
1: It's the crazy house.
0: Yeah. It's getting goth in Street Patrol.
2: Yes, we were at we were at the Meat Locker on Saturday, and we caught ChemX play their pre-tour.
0: Their tour fundraiser, yes.
2: Yes. And yes. I figured I would bring these two nuts on.
0: Mm-hmm.
2: We also had Julian there. He was actually going crazy during Heart for Cash.
0: Yeah, oh my God, yeah. He was.
2: And
0: yeah.
2: We also had DJ Jagger.
0: Yeah.
4: Yeah.
2: How was your guys' experience? Because I know during ChemX, I was like apart from you guys.
0: Mm-hmm.
4: It was very different experience.
0: I got in the pit because, you know, I have a lot of bruises on my body still. But I had a fun time. Apparently, I elbowed Jack Reed in the lip.
2: Nice.
0: It got really sweaty in there. It got really sweaty in there.
2: Yeah.
0: Yeah.
4: Yeah. For me, listen, I think we called it the musical chairs of Ricky, and mm-hmm. that is exactly what it was.
0: Yeah.
4: I was thrown around at just everywhere all at once. I was in the pit, and then from the pit, someone threw me onto stage, and then the singer of, like, what's it called? Insanity Plea was, like, blocking me, so I couldn't get out, except for, like, DJ Jagger, like, had to, like, reel me in, and then somehow I was back in the pit, and then Veronica is just, like, lifting me.

0: Yeah, I'm like holding like, Ricky.
1: I am just soaring through you. The crowd.
0: I will protect you.
2: It was
0: yeah.
2: It was really fun. And meanwhile, I'm just like standing corner
1: yeah.
2: stage.
1: Yeah. Bro was in a corner just looking for in okay. from the outside.
2: Mm-hmm. I was not in a. I was on stage, like right in front of the guitar player.
1: You also held his guitar.
2: Yes, yeah. He asked me to hold the guitar at one point. It was really funny.
0: He gave me a pick, and now I'm going to put it in my pick collection.
2: Yeah. And a set list.
0: No, that was Insanity's Please set list that they left on the floor, and I took it.
1: Which, by the way, Insanity Play, that was fire.
0: That was fun. That was a lot of fun.
2: I forgot that they sent us their music. Well, I guess that's next week's Yanker Crank.
0: Yeah, we'll play them.
1: Yeah.
0: We, as if I'm the host.
3: We.
0: Yeah, Sean's jealous I took his mic.
2: We will be playing them.
0: But it was, overall, it was a fun show, as always. I mean, there's always a great crowd that shows up for Chemex shows.
2: Yeah, you know? It's always a packed meet
0: yeah,
2: locker.
0: Yeah, New Jersey is always loyal to them, and it's always a fun time.
1: And we
0: over
1: all got
0: there.
1: Meaty.
0: We got meaty.
1: We got real meaty.
0: I'm trademarking that. Getting meaty at the meat locker. If you go to the meat locker, you're getting meaty.
1: And no one got sick except for Jack.
0: No one got sick.
1: Malaria is not affecting at least us.
0: Yeah.
2: Yes, thank God.
0: Yeah.
1: Yeah.
2: You were scared this morning though.
1: Yes, because my voice has been shot since we left the venue.
0: Yeah, their voice was like literally like in the car like immediately after the show. They're just like a rasp.
1: Mm-hmm. Yeah. I'm like, whoa. Like I could not. But you know what? It's not Mutlaria.
0: No.
1: It's just fun.
0: Yeah.
2: Yeah. Well, we got some Eric Raven, because I know you were talking about them just before.
0: Nice. Love Eric Raven.
2: Into some Maximus. They have an EP that I think is coming out. I don't know exactly. Into some Shoot the Five here on 89.5 Street Patrol. Yeah.

0: Okay.
1: Wow.
2: I thought you only gave
1: the mic. You're here.
2: I thought you gave the mic away.
1: That's wild.
3: I didn't. He took it.
4: We have many microphones here.
1: Who's guys, that? Who's that Julian's handsome here. Voice?
4: It's me. I'm Julian. What's up, Stupid
2: Show? The whole party is here. I was like, this was so surprising.
4: They said my name on air, and like not much, unlike the dark one, I appeared.
2: Yeah.
1: Street Patrol party.
2: We did mention you 3 times on air.
4: That's true.
2: Yes, that's and then the third time he appeared.
4: Yeah, so now I'm here. Camel Clarks was great at the Meat Locker. That was my most recent time getting meaty. It says
1: the trademark strikes again.
4: It's as dank in that basement as ever.
2: Yeah, dude, that basement was so hot.
4: Oh my god, dude. the second most muggiest place. Well, the Meat Locker is the second. So the number one is my band's practice space. It's unreal in there.
2: I luckily had like well ventilated practice spaces.
4: We need a fan.
2: Yeah.
4: We need a fan, or we need to sacrifice one member to stop generating so much heat.
2: I think the Meat Locker could benefit from like 4 more fans.
4: They just need to put like a big hole.
3: Or maybe like
2: there is
3: like
2: one.
3: An air
2: it's
3: conditioner.
2: In the back of the stage.
4: That's true. The stairs, but you know, there's a lot of stuff blocking the way. I think right in like the middle of the pit, just like a well connecting it to the to whatever well? Whatever may be above.
2: True.
1: Anyways.
4: Enough about well building.
2: Anyways, we got Paralysis with Vacant Reality. Jay Sean wanted to hear that.
1: Hey-o.
2: And then you were just talking about how you like nodding off. Was it Nightcrawler or the other song that you liked most?
1: Well, we were reminiscing about a Yanker Quirk a while ago. I think it was it last year or freshman year?
2: I don't even think I was in here for that.
4: I think Nightcrawler was their Yanker Crank.
1: It was,
4: and then
1: yeah.
4: We added another one of their songs called Skyline.exe, which I would play like every week because I freaking love that one.
2: Yeah. We'll play that one instead
4: they're
2: of Nightcrawler.
4: Sick, nodding off.
1: Yeah, they were cool. We liked them.
4: Paralysis is great. I think they're from New Brunswick. Paralysis is...
1: Really?
4: Yeah.
1: I didn't know
2: nice.
1: That.
4: Paralysis is sick too. They're right. They're from Jersey. We saw them at Dingbats.
1: Yeah,
2: DRI. Just
4: not long ago with
1: the
4: Dirty
1: Patrol earlier. Yeah. Reminiscing about the good shows.
4: Patrolling the street.
2: So we'll get you back to the music. We got Paralysis, then nodding off here on Street Patrol.
5: Oh my god. Oh no, don't let them take me in there. I'll never get out. Oh god, what will happen to me now?

0: Flash by Push here on 89.5 Street Patrol. I'm DJ Griffin, and I'm joined by
1: DJ Shillin.
0: And our returning host.
2: Wait. Oh,
0: you're here? Oh,

0: Vigilance by Split Jaw here on 89.5 Street Patrol. My name's DJ Griffin.
1: I'm DJ Sean.
2: I'm DJ Danilo.
3: I'm Julian.
0: And we are again signing off. This is the
1: This is
0: anything we need to talk about before we end the show? Anyone going to shows this week?
3: It's summertime, man. Go to a show.
0: True.
3: If you're there listening to us, which is half of the battle, and you're winning, thank you, soldier.
0: Yes.
3: Go to a show, man.
0: Just live not that one in Garfield.
3: There's so many great shows going on. There's like, I don't know exactly where it is. I don't have the flyer, but there's some kind of flea market going on soon with tattoos, vendors, bands. There is so
1: is
3: much
1: is that New York?
0: Is it the New York one?
4: It's
1: because
0: you take them.
3: There might not the Trend Punk Rock Flea Market. That

0: happens too, but there's like another more.
1: Is there one in New York?
0: More local. Because
1: we just
0: one.
1: we got tickets for that for WSOU. So you guys keep so tuning
2: running,
1: on in.
2: We'll be running
0: there's just so much going on. We could be talking about anything.
1: Well, speaking of shows, Mr. Julian, you said your band was playing a show.
0: Oh yeah, I'm in a band now, and we're playing next month at Dinglebats on the 16th with Loaded, Interchange, and I think they're called Severed, the other band. And then the 18th, we're going to the Flemington DIY, playing with Waffle House of a Thousand Corpses, Messianide, and Drape.
1: Very nice. Cool.
0: We are called Deceived. Check us out on Instagram, deceived.nj.
2: We play older Deceived.
0: We do. But that's not my voice. You're going to hear my voice soon.
2: Soon.
0: I'm going to yell at you.
1: Hey, yes.
0: And whisper sweet nothings.
2: It's going to be added immediately. I hope you know this. There's no developments with Abusement Park yet. We were offered a show, but the band doesn't want to play it because it's on the day of the World Cup final and they have to come in from the city, which is like not a good idea.
0: Unless you got like a hot air balloon or something to get you, nah, you're done.
2: No,
1: we should paraglide.
2: Gonna be bad.
3: What were we talking about that one time? Quick ways to get to school. You like shoot out of a cannon.
0: Catapult, a trebuchet.
1: Trebuchet.
0: Medieval trebuchet.
1: Yes.
0: I think this is the transportation of the future. Gas
1: we
0: prices
1: need a
0: are
1: WSOU
0: high.
1: WSOU trebuchet.
0: Trebuchets and nets.
2: Yes.
0: Big
2: or just
0: nets.
2: Parachutes.
1: Parachutes.
0: That too. That
2: you
0: too.
2: Get more distance off the parachute.
1: Yeah, but then you have trebuchet at your own risk.
2: Yeah, I guess.
0: But then again, you also have to drive your own risk.
1: Yes, grab a buddy. Yeah.
0: I mean, not for nothing. A lot of the drivers I encounter seem like they'd fit better in the bucket of a trebuchet than behind the wheel of their freaking Prius.
1: Yes.
0: Yeah.
2: I had a very interesting driving experience. I think it was on Thursday. Trying to come to the station. It was really bad.
3: Oh, yeah.
2: It was really bad. But we're going to sign off now. We got three songs. We got Panic Room by Duel, Hollow Sanctum with their track Skinwalking, and then Cut Me Open, Kids Edition.
0: Also, a shout out to Sophia from Torn Open.
2: True.
0: And Torn Open, Sophia. The band. They're dope.
2: They just...
0: Sophia just did a tattoo on me today. She did Pingu the Claymation Penguin doing a nollie on a skateboard wearing a Primus shirt.
2: It's probably already up on
0: if
2: her Instagram.
0: If you're still listening, if that didn't just explode your cranium, then I hope you have a great night. Thanks for listening to Street Patrol. I'm Julian.
2: Good night. Good night.

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0: Some people just have the gym. 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For whatever reason, I don't know why.
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0: Whose footprints are these? 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

0: Can you turn that down? You're scaring the dog.
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celebrating 40 long years as New York and New Jersey's loudest rock. 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

Burning Inside by Ministry here on 89.5 WSOU. My name is DJ Daniela. This is the start of my shift. I'm here every Thursday, 10 to 1 p.m. So if you like what you hear, be sure to tune in every week. Next up, I have a request. One by Metallica from Greg in Kenilworth. Shout out, Greg. We went through a couple different requests, and somehow he's a niche guy, Greg, I gotta tell you, because we didn't have a couple of the songs he was requesting. So yeah, shout out, Greg, this one's for you. Also, in a little bit, we are giving away a pair of tickets to see Evanescence, I believe, at PNC in Jersey. But yeah, more information on that to come. But here's One by Metallica here on 89.5.

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We have a giveaway coming up in a little bit, 10:30. 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

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But yeah, I'll be announcing that for the last time at around 10:30. 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

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I'll be picking caller number 15. 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

0: What's up, everyone? It's Cassidy from WSOU for another interview. I got Martine from Terror here. How you doing today?
1: Fantastic. Doing great, yeah.
0: Awesome. You're just telling me you just got home from tour. Where are you calling in from?
1: The last show of our tour is in a place called Granby, which is like outside of Montreal in Quebec.
0: So you're back in LA, right?
1: Yeah.
0: I caught you guys in Brooklyn for the Black and Blue Bowl, which was
1: great show.
0: That was my first time seeing you guys, first time seeing all the bands on the tour. But, you know, I was watching Start Today open, and the kid's like, I'm 17 years old, I'm missing my last 2 months of high school, the tour with Terror. How does that make you feel, and what's it like touring with somebody that young?
1: It can feel a little bit weird being on tour with a band where everyone in the band could basically be your child. One of the most exciting parts of the tour for me was being around those kids, and I don't know, it just reminded us of ourselves at that age, and it was very inspiring, and they're just so excited about everything, and it felt good. Yeah, it was like an injection of motivation.
0: I host a hardcore show on this station, and we have a segment where we have Ant Money from Eton Concrete like record himself and pick a couple songs. And this past weekend, he played with Star Today in Poughkeepsie, and he got the kids on the recording. Like, you can hear them making like 6-7 jokes in the background. It's like, these kids are so young, and here they are touring with Terror, younger than me even. Like, that's insane. Yeah.
1: Yeah, it was pretty crazy, but it was so cool. It was really cool. Yeah.
0: Just seemed like an awesome tour, and you guys were just announced you guys coming back to New Jersey playing Hellfest this summer.
1: It's kind of insane that

0: talking to me? Well, who the hell are you talking to? Talking to me?
1: We've been doing a lot more than just talking for over 40 years.
2: 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Baby, do you want to lay down with me? 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

aughts on WSAU ushered in the new wave of American heavy metal, the explosion of metalcore, and the slow end of the nu metal era. 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

Since 1986, WSRU has been more than a radio station. 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Now, we're celebrating the sound that built it. 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

0: You can say what you want about Maiden, but when it comes to making videos, they don't screw around.
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1: Yeah, yeah, thanks. And if we find anything else cool, we'll let you know.

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That was The Trooper by Iron Maiden. We have another giveaway coming up at 11:30 for Godsmack, June 28th at PNC Bank Art Center in Holmdel. Holmdel, Jesus, wow. I can really talk today. Well, I guess not. But yeah, that'll be coming up at 11:30. You can call in to win a pair of tickets to see Godsmack, June 28th at PNC. But next up, we have Construct by Seven Dust here on 89.5.

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Dirty Jersey by E-Town Concrete here on 89.5 WSOU. We have a giveaway coming up, another one, at 11:30 for Godsmack, June 28th at PNC Bank Arts Center in Holmdel. Yeah, you win a pair of tickets. I will announce that again. And around, like I said, around 10:30. And you can call in to win those pair of tickets. Up next, we have Pig Destroyer, Loathsome, here on 89.5.

Starting Over Again by Sousen here on 89.5 WSOU. I believe that's how you pronounce the name. It's giveaway time. We're giving away a pair of tickets to see Godsmack June 28th at PNC Bank Arts Center in Holmdel, New Jersey. 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I'll be picking caller number 17 for this. Yeah, your giveaway music is Rose of Sharon by Killswitch Engage here on 89.5.

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1: New law in New York bans masks for federal officers. The time is 12:26. I'm Pauline Berkowski here for your noon 89.5 news update. One of New York State's new immigration-related laws goes into effect tomorrow that bans federal officers from wearing masks and requires clear identification while on display. The Trump administration is suing New York over the law because it says it is illegal and threatens the safety of the federal officers. Governor Kathy Hochul is defending the law, saying New Yorkers deserve to know who is enforcing the law in their communities. State Attorney General Letitia James say federal immigration officers endanger New Yorkers and intentionally evade accountability. In other news, drones are making it easier for Hudson Valley inmates to have access to the outside world. Officials say drones were used to drop drugs at correctional facilities in Walk Hill and Sing Sing, with investigations already underway. The green plastic wrap packages were reportedly dropped off by a drone in late May and earlier this month. Supervisors say the package contains multiple cell phones, SIM cards, charging cables, and pills. For your traffic, the George Washington Bridge inbound is clear while the outbound has heavy delays. The upper level has a stalled vehicle blocking the shoulder near the tolls. Lincoln and Holland tunnels are clear. And Dumont-Madison Avenue, both east and westbound between Washington Avenue and Thompson Street, is closed due to construction. It's a partly cloudy day with a high of 85 and a low of 66 on the campus of Senol. 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I'm Pauline Berkowski, and thank you for tuning in for your 89.5 news update.
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I have a request up next from Mike

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The aughts on WSAU ushered in the new wave of American heavy metal, the explosion of metalcore, and the slow end of the nu metal era. This next one came out in 2005.

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1: Third gang takedown in Brooklyn. The time is 12:50. I'm Paulina Borkowski here for your noon 89.5 news update. Authorities are charging 22 alleged gang members in what prosecutors say is the largest takedown in Brooklyn District Attorney's history. District Attorney Eric Gonzalez says those charges are responsible for 26 shootings in Brooklyn dating back to 2023. The defendants are all males under 20, teens or 20s in what is now the third gang-related takedown in the last 3 months in Brooklyn. Meanwhile, Gonzalez points out crime continues to go down in the bureau the first half of the year, with 15 drop in shootings, 30% decline in murders, and 14 decline in burglaries. In Jersey, some tense moments on board an Air Canada flight from Newark after the pilot had a medical emergency mid-flight. Officials say Flight 7664 was heading to Halifax, Nova Scotia from Newark International Airport when the pilot had a seizure. Flight attendants dragged the pilot out of the cockpit with the help of the passengers and crew members. The first officer took control of the plane and landed safely at Logan Airport in Boston, where the pilot received medical treatment. For your sports news, drivers should be prepared for extra congestion in Midtown Manhattan and Northern New Jersey because of a World Cup match. The 4 p.m. game between Ecuador and Germany at MetLife Stadium will trigger street and lane closures in Midtown through a chunk of the day, as well as potentially extra traffic on major roadways near the stadium. New Jersey Transit has scheduled changes to accommodate fans to the stadium. New Jersey Governor Mickey Sherrill is expected to attend the match. For your traffic, the George Washington Bridge inbound is clear, while the outbound has heavy delays. The upper level has a disabled vehicle blocking the right lane on New York side. Lincoln and Holland tunnels are clear, and Dumont Madison Avenue, both east and westbound between Washington Avenue and Thompson Street, is closed due to construction. It's a partly cloudy day with a high of 85 and low 66 on the campus of Seton. 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I'm Pauline Rakowski, and thank you for tuning in for your 89.5 news update.
2: Thank you so much, Paulina. My name is DJ Daniela. I'm here every Thursday, 10 a.m. to 1 p.m. So it's my time to go, but I'm leaving you with the Red Chord, Dreaming in Dog Years, only here on 89.5.

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Hey everyone, it's DJ Linny here. Just started my shift. That was Partners in Crime by Social Distortion. Just wanted to hop on air and let you guys know that we're going to be giving away a pair of tickets to see Godsmack on June 28th at the PNC Bank Arts Center in Holmdel, New Jersey. We're going to be giving away those tickets at about 1:40. So just wanted to come on the air, you know, let you guys know. So you keep on listening and, you know, stay tuned for that. Next up, we have Mandatory Suicide by Slayer.

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1: Big vote tonight on rent prices for New York apartments. The time is 1:20. I'm Pauline Brakowski here for your afternoon

0: for two-year leases. Tenants say a rent freeze is necessary to make things more affordable, but landlords say they need it to keep up with the rising building expenses. Mayor Zoran Mandani campaigned heavily on freezing rent prices and has appointed 6 of 9 rent guidelines board members. In Jersey, Point Pleasant Beach kicks off a celebration of America's 250th anniversary with a 3-day event that begins with a concert at the Bandshell along Little Silver Lake tonight. Tomorrow night at the Bandshell, the celebration continues with a pair of movies that honor America's heritage. The first is a documentary about the life of Bud Lommel, the decorated World War II veteran from Toms River who's remembered for his heroic efforts that saved thousands of lives during the D-Day invasion. The film classic Yankee Doodle Dandy will follow. For your traffic, the George Washington Bridge inbound is clear, while the outbound has heavy delays. Lincoln and Holland tunnels are clear. And Tenafly East Clifton Avenue, both east and westbound between Woodland Street and Angle Street, is closed due to an accident. It's a partly cloudy day of a high of 85 and a low 66 on the campus of Seton. 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I'm Pauline Berghausen, and thank you for tuning in for your 89.5 news update.
1: Thank you for that news update, Paulina. And then, just to remind everyone, we're going to be giving away a pair of tickets to see Godsmack on June 28th at the PNC Bank Arts Center in Homdel, New Jersey. We'll be giving those tickets away at 1:40, so be sure to keep on listening if that interests you at all. Next up, we have Close to the Bone by Armored Saint.

It is now officially giveaway time. WSAU is giving away a pair of tickets to see Godsmack on June 28th at the PNC Bank Arts Center in Holmdel, New Jersey. Call in at 973-761-9768 or 973-761-WSOU. Best of luck. We will be taking lucky caller number 12.

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1: Rollover crash kills Hudson County man. The time is 1:52. I'm Plain Berkowski here for your afternoon 89.5 news update. Police in Wall Township are investigating a rollover crash involving a single vehicle that killed a man from Hudson County a little after midnight Tuesday. Police responded to calls about a severe crash on Route 138 ramp. When they arrived, they found a vehicle that had been traveling east on Route 138 when it veered off the road, collided with a guardrail before overturning in nearby woods. Police say the 23-year-old driver was the only occupant of the car. He was taken to Jersey Shore University Medical Center, where he died from his injuries. In other news, the World Cup tournament is well underway and New Yorkers are being warned about ongoing scams. The State Division of Consumer Protection say they have been reports received about fake tickets and counterfeit ticket sales, as well as travel scams. Criminals are looking to steal information such as a person's address and bank account details. It is recommended anyone looking to buy tickets do so through FIFA's official website. For your baseball news today at 7, the Mets face off against the Chicago Cubs in their fourth game of the regular season series. The Cubs won yesterday's game 10-5. Also tonight at 7, the Yankees face off against the Boston Red Sox in their sixth game of the regular season series. Their last game, the Yankees won 6-1. For your traffic, the George Washington Bridge inbound is clear while the outbound has heavy delays, and Lincoln and Holland tunnels are clear, and Tenafly, East Clifton Avenue, both east and westbound between Woodland Street and Angle Street, is closed due to an accident. It's a partly cloudy day of high of 85 and a low 66 on the campus of Seton Hall. 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I'm Pauline Berkowski, and thank you for tuning in for your 89.5 news update.
2: Thank you for that news update, Paulina. Congrats to Michael of Branchburg for winning those tickets to Gobsmack. Hope you have fun at the concert. Next up, I have Omerta by Lamb of God, followed by Explosia by Gojira. I hope I said that right. But yeah, keep on having fun here at WSOU 89.5 FM.
3: Whoever appeals to the law against his fellow man is either a fool or a coward. Whoever cannot take care of himself without that law is both. For a wounded man shall say to his assailant, "If I live, I will kill you. If I die, you are forgiven." Such is the rule of honor.

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1: If we wanted to write music that appealed to everybody and made everybody feel good and warm and fuzzy inside, we would not be here.

That was Ace of Spades by Motorhead. It's DJ Linnea here, obviously. I just wanted to say to that caller who was really nice and asked us what song we played before the news. I'm really sorry, I got it totally wrong. It was Crawl Away by Tool. And now that we've cleared that up, on the subject of our listeners, I've got a KMDF song. Wait, no. KMFDM song up next for OG Justin in Virginia. Hope you enjoy a Drug Against War. And for anybody who wants to give us any requests, you can always text us or call us at 973-761-9768. But yeah, hope you enjoy.

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1: Lawmakers in New Jersey push for an end to tax breaks for data centers. The time is 2:12. I'm Pauline Bergasi here for your afternoon 89.5 news update. New Jersey lawmakers are pushing to end a tax credit program for data centers. On Wednesday, the State Senate Budget Committee unanimously voted to eliminate the next New Jersey program, and a floor vote could happen before summer recess. The program let companies working in the development of artificial intelligence or data centers to reduce their state tax liability by as much as $250 million. Opponents to these data centers has raised concerns about the strain posed on the electric grid. In Long Island news, the final piece

0: much as $250 million. Opponents to these data centers has raised concerns about the strain posed on the electric grid. In Long Island news, the final piece in the contract struggle between the Metropolitan Transportation Authority and the unions representing Long Island Railroad employees is now in place. Yesterday, the MTA board officially approved the new labor agreement with the five railroad unions. The move ends a year's worth of back and forth that resulted in a three-day strike last month. May's work stoppage was the first the Long Island Railroad has experienced in decades. For your traffic, the George Washington Bridge inbound is clear while the outbound has heavy delays, and Lincoln and Holland tunnels are clear, and Union Jersey Street eastbound between Route 27, Chilton Street, Cherry Street, and Union Street has one lane blocked due to a vehicle fire. It's a partly cloudy day of a high of 85 and a low 66 on the campus of Seton Hall. 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I'm Paulina Burkowski, and thank you for tuning in for your 89.5 news update.
1: Thank you for that news update, Paulina. Next up, I've got Wasting Away by Nail Bomb. This was a request from a listener that's been here since the very beginning. Thank you, Kevin, for your request. Between you and OG Justin, it's really nice to know that we have so many listeners that were there from the very beginning that are still rocking here with us at WSAU 89.5 FM. But yeah, I've got Wasting Away by Nail Bomb, followed up with Legions by August Burns Red. Hope you guys enjoy.

metal, alt-rock, grunge, and the hunkering down of our metal stalwarts from years prior. WSOU played all of it. We played this one a ton in 1997.

Next, we'll be giving these tickets away in a few short minutes, just right after this next song I have queued up. It's called Is There Anybody Out There by Machine Head. But yeah, I know you all really, really want to call in and get these tickets, so I hope to hear somebody's voice soon. But yeah, hope you enjoy.

And it is now officially giveaway time. So for anybody interested in winning a pair of tickets to see Evanescence tomorrow with Spirit Box at PNC Bank Center in Holmdel, New Jersey, call in now. The phone number is 973-761-9768 or 973-761-WSOU. Hope to hear somebody's voice. We'll be taking lucky caller number 10. And then for Dean from Connecticut, I'm pretty sure, hopefully I didn't forget in between the songs, I have a Just One Fix by Ministry. I believe that's your name. If I got it wrong, I'm really sorry. But yeah, we have that up next. Hope you guys enjoy.

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0: Some people just have the gym. Some people have fishing. Some people have golf. For me, that's my serenity, is being on the stage screaming my head off. For whatever reason, I don't know why.
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Hey everyone, it's DJ Linny here, starting my last hour of my shift. Real sad I'm gonna have to go soon, but let's have a fun time. First things first, congrats to David from Morristown for winning our last giveaway. And next up, I have a couple songs queued up. Shout out to Gingerface Man for listening to WSAU since the very beginning. Very appreciative of everybody's support. I have up next Hornet's Nest by Power Trip, followed by Get to It by Quicksand. But yeah, if anybody has any requests, feel free to call or message us at 973-761-9768. But yeah, that's it. Hope you guys enjoy the next couple of songs before I come on air again.

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Programming on WSAU has been made possible thanks to the New York Yankees. The Yankees will play the Minnesota Twins at 7:05 p.m. on July 3rd, and it's fireworks night. More information and tickets are available at yankees.com/tickets. Up next, we have Executioner's Tax by Power Trip for Ginger Face Man. And another request, we also have Holy Wars, The Punishment Due by Megadeth for Pete from Tom's River. I've never been to Tom's River, but I always get a lot of text messages from realtors who think my name is Patricia and that I have a home there. So maybe one day I'll go visit that town and see where I apparently have a house. But yeah, I hope you guys enjoy the next couple of songs. Again, I'm only here until 4, so if anybody has any requests, you should probably make them now. But yeah, hope you enjoy.

All right, so turns out I lied. That was not my last on-air break, this one is. Next up, I have Arriving Somewhere But Not Here by Porcupine Tree for Derek from North Bergen. I'm going to leave you with that for the rest of the hour. Thank you again so much for tuning in and listening to some metal with me. I'm DJ Linny. I'm here from 1 to 4 p.m. on Thursdays, and I hope to see you next week. Bye-bye.

0: some people just have the gym, some people have fishing, some people have golf. For me, that's my serenity, is being on the stage screaming my head off. For whatever reason, I don't know why.
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Black Sabbath by Black Sabbath. Pretty awesome song. Anyway, it's DJ Lobster here. Decided to take up a Thursday shift for this week. So, yeah, you could hear me from 4 to 8 today. So, I'm going to be your host until then. Anyway, I'm just chilling around. I was playing some games earlier. Just a little break from the newscast I had done. So, yeah, it was a pretty busy day for me. But anyway, we're going to be heading to all the bangers that we have coming. And up next we actually got a song request. It's called The Downfall of Us All by A Day to Remember. If you want to request a song yourself, feel free to call to this number, 973-761-9768 or 973-761-WSEU, and I'll be sure to take your request. And of course, after that A Day to Remember song, we got a new Mastodon song called Your Ghost Again. Those are both coming up next on WSEU 89.5.

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Among the Living from Anthrax. Pretty awesome song. It was also a song request, so yeah, that's pretty cool. I killed two birds with one stone because I saw it was in the system and decided to play it for you all as well. So yeah, hope you enjoyed the song request. And of course, if you want to request a song yourself, feel free to call this number 973-761-9768 or 973-761-WSCU, and I'll be sure to take your request. Anyway, up next we got some Tooth Grinder with the song The New Punk Rock, and then after that we got a new Havoc song called Fifth Generation Warfare. I actually saw Havoc live when Killswitch Engage was playing their show at the Brooklyn Paramount. There was a lot of cool bands there. It was pretty awesome. Anyway, back to the music, and yeah, DJ Lobster bringing it back to the hits. Yeah.

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2: Something takes a part of me. Something lost and never seen.

Freak on a Leash from Korn, classic from them. And then before that, we had the song By the Sword in My Hand from Tear. Pretty awesome, and yay! Anyway, got a little announcement for you all. Programming on WSCU has been made possible thanks to New York Yankees. Yankees will play the Minnesota Twins at 7 p.m. July 3rd, and it's fireworks night. More information and tickets are available at yankees.com/tickets. So yeah, that game will be on July 3rd if anybody wants to check it out. And hey, I just realized it's gonna be the day before America's 250-year anniversary. So, July 4th, yay! Woohoo! Anyway, up next, we got a Sepultura song called The Place. And after that, we got a new Chat Pile song called Deep Blue. Those are both coming up next on WSU 89.5.

0: Can you turn that down? You're scaring the dog.
1: No, I'm not. He loves it. You're listening to 89.5 FM WSOU in South Orange, New Jersey. It's your home for the loudest bark.

Head Like a Hole from Nine Inch Nails. Pretty awesome, pretty classic song from them. Anyway, it is now 5 p.m., so yeah, we're getting through the day and stuff, the late afternoon. Hope everybody's having a good time and having a safe drive home, because I know rush hour can be a bit crazy. But hey, I hope you enjoy these next few songs coming up next to help jam out during your drive, so yeah. Anyway, we actually got a song request coming up next. This goes out to Russell from Linden, so thank you so much, Russell, for the song request. And the song is called Executioner's Tax from Power Trip. Pretty awesome, pretty cool. I never heard of it before, so yeah, let's give it a listen. And then after that, we got a new Perfect Circle song called Starless. And yeah, thank you for tuning in to WSCU Pirate Radio.

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0: meteoric rise of metal in the 80s is what gave birth to the loudest rock on 89.5 FM. Here's one from our third year on the air, 1988.
1: In a language that everybody here can easily understand.

This fire burns from Kill Switch Engage. Can't do wrong with some Kill Switch. Yeah! And before that, we had a Cold of Personality from Living Color. Classic from 1988, from our first few years here on when we switched to heavy metal format. So yeah, that's pretty awesome. Anyway, got a little announcement for you all. 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

Bayway, Jamie's Elsewhere, and others at Heritage Park Baseball Stadium. 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So yeah, that's going to happen in a couple months, I guess. It's June, so July, August, yeah, we got like 2 or 3 more months left until that event, or it's more like 2 months because it's the 25th of June, so we're well beyond the first part of June and stuff. Like, we're close to the end of speaking of which, it is actually Pride Month too, so yeah, happy Pride Month. I always forget to do it for my past few shifts, so decided to do it right now. So yeah, happy Pride Month, yay. Anyway, up next we got a song from Alluvial. I hope I pronounced the name of the band right. Alluvial, I think it is. Yeah, I guess close enough. So the song is called Death Is But a Door from that band. And then after that, we got a new Frozen Soul song called Evoke War. Those are both coming up next on WSU Pirate Radio. Woohoo!

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The Marlboro Law Firm handles cases in New York and New Jersey and concentrates its practice on multiple plaintiff lawsuits, including class action cases. More information is available at 212-991-8960 or fightwagetheft.com. 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

Programming on WSOU is supported by the Marlboro Law Firm, an employment law firm representing workers in wage theft lawsuits concerning unpaid overtime, minimum wage, prevailing wages, stolen tips, off-the-clock

Death Will Follow Me from Boundaries, pretty new song from them. And before that, we had Bulls on Parade from Rage Against the Machine. Pretty awesome, some banger songs going in. And yeah, we're almost close, like I guess 20 more minutes until we're at 6 p.m. So like time flies by when you're having fun. Hope everybody's having a good afternoon. Got a little announcement for y'all. 2026 marks 40 years of WSCU spinning the loudest rock. Stay tuned to hear stories from the bands and DJs all the way from 1986 to today. For more updates and content, be sure to visit our socials and help us celebrate the 40th anniversary of the metal format here on 89.5 FM WSCU. Pretty awesome, pretty cool, yay! And anyway, up next, we got some cool songs coming up next. We got Waiting for Blood from Uncle Acid and the Deadbeats. Then after that, we got a new Motionless and White song called R.I.P. or RIP. And yeah, thank you for tuning in to WSCU Pirate Radio. Woohoo!

0: That's right. You're not dreaming. We're back. 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

Watch Me Burn from Crystal Lake. And I think they were at, I think at the Palladium Times Square with Ginger on June 12th. Yeah, it was like a WSU present show, which is pretty awesome. So yeah, they were opener there. Pretty cool, pretty neat. And yeah, I also like with the Uncle Acid song that we were playing earlier. That I never actually heard Uncle Acid before, but you know what? It's a straight up banger. I love that one. I'm going to definitely listen to it much later. After my shift, I'll put it on my little playlist of WSU songs, or like songs that I learned and discovered through WSU. So yay! Anyway, it's almost the end of 5 p.m., so we're heading up to 6 p.m. Time flies by when you're having fun. I think I said that before, earlier, but yeah, no matter about that. But for the last song, we got a classic from Deftones. It's called Change. I think everybody knows what Change from Deftones. And then we have, like, to start off 6 p.m., we also got Overkill with the song Elimination. I really like that one. So yeah, we're gonna play these songs coming up next on WSU.

0: Whose footprints are these? What was that noise?
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Legions from August Burns Red. Before that, we also had Elimination from Overkill. Pretty awesome songs. Anyway, got a little announcement for you all. 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Got a couple months left until that show, so yeah, you got plenty of time to take a look at it and maybe see you could check it out and stuff, because it sounds pretty cool. Yay! Anyway, it is now 6 p.m., so I guess an hour or two left until my shift is over, because I'm going to be here until 8, so we got some decent amount of time, so yay! Anyway, up next, we actually got a song request. This goes out to Jake the Steak, so thank you so much, Jake, for this little request, and I hope you enjoy the song. It's called Afterlife from Avenged Sevenfold, classic from them, yay! And after that, we got the song New Breed from Fear Factory. Those are both coming up next on WSCU Pirate Radio.

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It's been a home for metal. Now, we're celebrating the sound that built it. 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

Dream Stealer from Arch Enemy. Pretty awesome song. Yay! Anyway, I'm just chilling around in the studio. Oh, fun fact. Since I was like playing some games and going on Steam, like the place where you get all the games and stuff, like for online stuff, and they had like a bunch of discounts, and apparently The Witcher, like the whole like series was like was at a heavy discount, like almost 90% off. So I low-key got all the three Witcher games for like just $8 and stuff like that. So I'm really happy. It's like, yay! I get a bunch of games, because if you know me, I don't like spending money at all. I only like to spend money when I see it's a really good deal. So yeah, I think that's a perfect deal. Instead of paying $62, I just paid $8. Yay! Anyway, up next we got a new Armored Saint song called Close to the Bone. Then after that we got a new, a Converge song called Eagles Become Vultures. Now speaking of, they actually have a new album called Hum of Her, and it came out on the 5th of this month. So if anybody has listened to that album, feel free to call or text to this number, 973-761-9768 or 973-761-WSU. And yeah, I'd love to hear like your thoughts about that album. And also, you could also text us or call in if you also want any song requests. So yeah. Anyway, back to the music.

Programming on WSOU is supported by the Marlboro Law Firm, an employment law firm representing workers in wage theft lawsuits concerning unpaid overtime, minimum wage, prevailing wages, stolen tips, off-the-clock work, and other unpaid wage claims. The Marlboro Law Firm handles cases in New York and New Jersey and concentrates its practice on multiple plaintiff lawsuits, including class action cases. More information is available at 212-991-8960 or fightwagetheft.com. 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

Symphony of Destruction from Megadeth. Pretty awesome song. Yay! It was a pretty nice classic song from Megadeth. Anyway, guys, got a little announcement for you all. Programming on WSCU has been made possible thanks to the New York Yankees. The Yankees will play the Minnesota Twins at 7 p.m. July 3rd.

on fireworks night. More information and tickets are available at yankees.com/tickets. So yeah, the game is on July 3rd, the day before the 250-year anniversary of America, July 4th, 1776. Ooh. You know, funny thing about the 1776, that's like, and also WSU's program, like metal format, turned into heavy metal back in 86. So it's like, hey, it's they're sort of like in that similar year bracket where it ended with six. In WSU's case, it changed to the heavy metal format. And in America's case, they got founded. They got, you know, they became a country. So pretty awesome. Pretty cool coincidence. But anyway, up next, we got some Primus, the song Over the Electric Grapevine. And then after that, we got a new Lowe's song called Fangs. Those are both coming up next on WSU Pirate Radio.

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Cuts on WSAU ushered in the new wave of American heavy metal, the explosion of metalcore, and the slow end of the nu metal era. Here's one from 2004.

Inversion from Quicksand. Pretty awesome song. I gotta listen to that on my ever-growing playlist of songs I've been introduced to from WSU. Yay! And of course, before that, we had What Drives the Week from Shadows Fall. Classic from them. It's like a 2000s cool metal song. Yay! I always like those 90s, 2000s metal songs for some reason. It's like, those are the songs I prefer the most for some reason. But hey, you know, the 1990s were actually a pretty banger year. I think one year had Pantera, Alice in Chains, and stuff like that. They had all those bands just making the music all at the same time. Like, anybody who grew up in the 90s, you are so lucky, because bro, you probably would never see that nowadays in the modern time. I guess if you look around close enough, but I guess not to the same impacts, I guess. But hey, who knows, in the future maybe we'll have another 90s era for metal, so I can't wait for that. But anyway, it's almost the end of 6 p.m. Time flies by. I said that for the third time this shift. I gotta come up with new stuff to say. But anyway, to close off 6 p.m. we got a classic Metallica song called From Whom the Bell Tolls. Pretty awesome, pretty cool. And yeah, we're gonna head off to 7 p.m. with some Clutch in the song The Elephant Riders. Those are both coming up next on WSU Pirate Radio.

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0: If we wanted the right music that appealed to everybody and made everybody feel good and warm and fuzzy inside, we would not be here.

Partners in Crime from Social Distortion. That's a new song from them. And yeah, it's my final hour here for today. Don't worry, tomorrow you'll see me at from 1 to 4. So yeah, it's not the last of me for this week. Ooh. But anyway, got some couple of songs coming up next. We got Aces High from Iron Maiden. And after that, we got Thrash Unreal from Against Me. Those two songs sound pretty awesome, sound pretty cool. I think I heard Aces High, so I know what that sounds like. I think with Thrash Unreal, I haven't really heard that one before, or I did, but I kind of forgot, because sometimes I forget things, or sometimes I'm so bad with names that the only time I know what a song is, like what the name of the song or like what song it is, if it's once you start actually playing it, because I'm not one who knows names too often. But anyway, back to the music. Woohoo!

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Oceans of Blood from Propane. That's a new song from them. And yeah, I'm just chilling around. And yay, I honestly didn't expect that song to be over. Like, I was busy drawing and doing stuff. So when I just looked at the screen again, I noticed it was like 20 more seconds. And I was like, oh no, oh my god, I gotta lock in. But anyway, just chilling around, just enjoying my time. Because, you know, it's almost halfway through 7 p.m. So final hour, 35 more minutes left until I get to have freedom. Woo! Yay! Anyway, up next we got Hair Trigger from Protest the Hero. And then after that we got an awesome song from Baroness called March to the Sea. This is one of those songs where I got introduced to it from being a DJ at WSU. And I have it on my playlist because it's a pretty awesome song. So yeah, just wanted to share those next few songs coming up next. So yeah! Woohoo! I'm so happy! Yay! Anyway, thank you for tuning in.

Programming on WSOU is supported by the Marlboro Law Firm, an employment law firm representing workers in wage theft lawsuits concerning unpaid overtime, minimum wage, prevailing wages, stolen tips, off-the-clock work, and other unpaid wage claims. The Marlboro Law Firm handles cases in New York and New Jersey and concentrates its practice on multiple plaintiff lawsuits, including class action cases. More information is available at 212-991-8960 or fightwagetheft.com. 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

Borrowed Happiness from XCOM. Before that, we had some Static Dress with the song Nostalgia Kills. Pretty awesome, pretty neat. And yeah, it's almost 20 more minutes till I'm gonna have to head out. I think Vintage 80s is today. So yeah, I hope we enjoy that show. Because yeah, we got only 20 more minutes until we have all those Vintage 80s songs, which is pretty cool. Anyway, up next we got Brandish the Blade from Undeath. And of course we got a classic from Slipknot, Duality. Yeah! And I think Slipknot's album, like a self-titled album from 1999 is gonna, I guess, turn 1990. I'm trying to do the math in my head, huh? I think it's like 2020s, 1990s, so I guess it's almost, I think it's about 27 years old at this point, so it's gonna have its 27th birthday, or

think actually it's like, I don't know, my brain is like slow today, but hey, it's like the album anniversary for Slipknot self-titled is gonna be on the 29th, so 4 more days for that. Pretty exciting. Then yeah, thank you for tuning in.

Programming on WSOU is supported by the Marlboro Law Firm, an employment law firm representing workers in wage theft lawsuits concerning unpaid overtime, minimum wage, prevailing wages, stolen tips, off-the-clock work, and other unpaid wage claims. 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More information is available at 212-991-8960 or fightwagetheft.com. 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

0: the legendary Dave Mustaine of Megadeth. 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

Back Burner from August Burns Red. And before that, we had some prong with the song Non-Existence. Yeah, it's pretty awesome. Oh, by the way, it's like my time to head out soon. Because before I go, the August Burns Red song actually reminded me that on 2007, their Messenger album was released, and the anniversary for the album was about like 6 days ago. They're pretty awesome, and I think it is now 29 years old album. So yeah, finally got the numbers right. I'm never too great with numbers, but anyway, Vintage 80s is coming up after this next song, so that's pretty awesome. I hope you enjoy some Vintage 80s. I'm gonna be heading out for today, but don't worry, because DJ Lobster is usually here from 1 to 4 on Fridays. So if you missed out on this my shift today, don't worry, tomorrow I'll be here. So yeah, you haven't seen the last of me. Ooh. Anyway, to end it off, we got one more song. It's called Special from Scal. Thank you for tuning in to WSU Pirate Radio. Woohoo!